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Don't miss out on all the exciting games and awesome shows we've got just for you. 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

go down, and the IBET to DIVA student debate is taking a different turn. Are you ready? Because the 10th of August 2026, it won't contain us. So 16 of Nigeria's finest secondary school students are coming together to debate thrice every day for 4 weeks of fierce intellectual battle. I mean, it's time to witness brilliance, courage, history in the making. 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

0: The nation's most brilliant young mind gear up for the National Secondary School Debate Tournament. It's the season finale of the I Beg to Differ Secondary Schools Debate Tournament Season 9. 10th of August at 3 p.m. Lagos, Abuja and Port Harcourt will come alive. Champions from Abuja, Port Harcourt and Lagos will go shoulder to shoulder for the crown of the Champion of Champions. 16 secondary schools, 3 daily debates, 4 weeks of intense matchups. Who will be the Champion of Champions of the I Beg to Differ Season 9? The final lap of the journey begins August 10 at 3 p.m. For sponsorship inquiries, email info@nigeriainfo.fm or ibegtodifferatnigeriainfo.fm. I Beg to Differ, the Tournament of Champions.
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You know what they say, bad girls have all the fun. All these chicks duplicates, I'm a one of one. And I'm troublesome, little misbehaved. Look at all your VKs, they're all middle-aged. Hey, maybe I could be the new blood. It was rough growing up, but I ain't giving up. They're all washed up, I'm the next wave. From the cradle to the grave, I'm a

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1: The nation's most brilliant young mind gear up for the National Secondary School Debate Tournament. It's the season finale of the I Beg to Differ Secondary Schools Debate Tournament Season 9. 10th of August at 3 p.m. Lagos, Abuja and Port Harcourt will come alive. Champions from Abuja, Port Harcourt and Lagos will go shoulder to shoulder for the crown of the Champion of Champions. 16 secondary schools, 3 daily debates, 4 weeks of intense matchups. Who will be the Champion of Champions of the I Beg to Differ Season 9? The final lap of the journey begins August 10 at 3 p.m. For sponsorship inquiries, email info@nigeriainfo.fm or ibegtodifferatnigeriainfo.fm. I Beg to Differ, the Tournament of Champions.
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1: Or a sea shanty?
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0: This boat trip is going to be interesting.
2: Don't you love it? Oh, it's so good!
0: It feels good to be Boatyou. 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

teacher said, she's not sure she's going to apply Jare, that the teachers are stressing so much. You know one thing, deep down inside of me, I wanted to, like, that's the genuine truth. I wanted to apply. But when Tayo said, well, she's not sure she's going to apply Jare because the teachers are stressing and everything. And I just thought, well, Tayo is not applying, so why should I apply? That's when the whole thing started. I didn't apply. The other people that applied went for the competition. There was 3 winners from my school. And one of those winners was from my class. You know, the painful part of this thing is that this girl that came 3rd in my school, that was in my class, I sabi book past this girl now. Like, I know some things, you know. But because I did not apply, there's no way you're going to get a scholarship you did not apply for. That thing pained me, eh? When I got home, my cousin also went, but she was not part of the people that got the scholarship. But she went home, told my mom about everything. And she was like, ah, Mariam, what happened? You did not go. I said, I was giving excuses. That thing did not end well for me. So that's one thing I think, well, I'm not so sure if it is so nice for you to do something because every other person was doing it. But the whole question is, what is even self-discovery? What do we mean by discovering yourself, discovering your own talents, and doing whatever it is that you want to do? Because I'm sure you must have been hearing people say that. Okay, so self-discovering is just figuring out who you are outside of grade, TikTok, and what people expect. You know, in my own story, I know I have good grades. I know I can do it. But because my friend, she didn't even influence me. That's the funniest thing. She only said she's not going to do it. And because she's one of my closest friends, I'm like, maybe me, so I'll not do it though. That's how I did not apply, and I just missed on that opportunity. So you do not want to be like me that decided to miss out on an opportunity because a friend said so. And one of the other things that you need to know is that the goal here is to know 3 things about yourself. You know, people said, don't be pressurized, choose what you want to do. Don't make every other person feel like, I was even doing that. But just do whatever it is that you want to do. At this point, we're going to go on a very short break, and I'm going to be playing Simi Original Baby, so you can listen and know how much it is important for you to be yourself.

0: If the alphabets could give advice, V might say, vibe high, visualize victory.
1: That was legitness.
0: And vomit rainbows. Yeah. Just kidding, that's gross.

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All right, welcome back to 101.7 Kit FM Abuja, your number one family fun radio station. And so far, you've been listening to the Sunny Top Show, where we talk about three different segments. And this segment we're talking about is the Teens Chronicles, where we're talking about self-discovery. And so far, I was letting you know that it is important to know who you are, to know yourself, to follow your own dreams and do you, not do something because someone else is doing it or because every other person is doing it. And in the process of saying that, I gave you a story of myself while I was in secondary school, and that did not really go well for me until today. That thing still stuck to me because it's something I'm not so proud of. It's something I feel like anytime I remember, I feel like maybe my life would have been different. Of course, my life is perfect. No, maybe not perfect, but thumbs up. But I feel like it could have been a little bit better if I did not do what my friend did. So in the same vein, why do we think it is important for us to know who we are, to follow our dreams? First thing is, it keeps you true to yourself. It makes you know that this is what I want to do, and it saves you from any kind of pressure, peer pressure, influence, some things that you know you're not supposed to do. So standing firm on who you are helps you remember to be you. So it's just to know yourself, accept yourself. You know, sometimes where you know that your friend is doing this thing, she's good in public speaking, and maybe you are not so much of that kind of person. Let's say what you are good in is essay writing. Be true to yourself. Accept the fact that, okay, you can want to work on being a public speaker, being a good public speaker, but be starting to work on yourself and accept that this is who I am. Yes, I'm not so great in public speaking, but I am impeccable when it comes to writing essays. Just accept who you are, work on yourself, and show up as yourself. My story, I didn't show up as myself because I really wanted to go apply for that scholarship program, but my friend said she's not going to, and I decided not to go because I cannot choose comfort over bravery, because I think if we actually went to apply for that scholarship, there's going to be a lot of stress, do this, do that. And I mean, I have somebody that says she's not doing so. I chose comfort over bravery. So it is very important to know that you are who you are, accept who you are, work on yourself, and show up as yourself. Because the person with the most self-awareness is not the loudest voice. And that kind of person wins in life. So what are the steps you need to take? Try new things and pay attention. Join clubs, learn a skill, volunteer, start small businesses, whatever it is that you think you find joy in doing, whatever it is that you feel like you do without any other person telling you to do, that is a voice inside of you that is reflecting yourself. Maybe it is you sing in front of the mirror every morning where nobody is there. Maybe you can try to follow that path. You can choose that path and be that person that sings. I mean, who knows? You might have another Beyonce, Justin Bieber. Just be yourself. That is the most important thing that we're trying to do now. And common mistakes that we make is because someone else is doing something, I feel like, okay, Tade is good at public speaking, but you forget to realize that you are good at essay writing. So you forget that your own dream, you kill your dream, you kill the person you are inside in the process of you copying someone. Or you rush to meet somebody else, rush to become that kind of person you have been thinking of becoming. And in that process, killing your own self, killing your own passion. So you don't want to do that. You don't want to end up being someone that regrets some kind of things they've done or some things that they've not done. Because one thing is, regrets it's harder than any other thing you can imagine. I mean, if you are always regretting that, if you find yourself in a position where you regret not doing something, it is way painful. It is more painful that doing something and that thing did not work out fine. It is better for you to do it. Try it. Because it is what you want to do. It is a voice inside of you. So just do it. And for parents, our mommies and daddies, always try to not push your dream or project your dream onto us, onto your children. Do not try to say, okay, you have to study law because there's somebody in my family line that studied law and they did very well, or because I am a good lawyer and I want you to be a lawyer. So there's something inside of us that needs
to be heard. There is the voice inside of every single one of us that needs to be learned. So how do you build confidence? How do you build yourself? The first one is self-trust. Trust your own decision. Trust the path you want to follow. Trust who you are. And know your boundaries. You know, see, this thing, knowing your boundary, it is very important for you to know. Because let's say, Shebi is spoken words. I can't do it. Shebi is skinny. I can't do it. Yes, you can't do it. And it is not to tell you that you should not try anything you can try. But know that, okay, this is the point where I said, okay, hold up. I don't think I want to do this. Or I don't think I want to do this now. It's not that you cannot do it, but maybe it's not just time for you to do it. So you can focus on some other thing. I mean, it is a summer period for some of us. And some of us, we are just moving ahead to our summer period after finishing our exams. So this period, you want to do something that has to do with you. Because don't forget, self-discovery goes beyond grades, goes beyond social media, goes beyond every other thing that it is so obvious. It is who you are inside of yourself. So do you want to learn a trade? Do you want to learn fashion designing? Do you want to learn hairdressing? All of those things that you want to, just make sure that these are the things that you want to do inside of you. And if this period is when you want to learn all those things, make sure that you are giving time for it. Don't jam-pack everything. Don't say, okay, I want to learn this. I'll learn fashion designing. I'll learn tailoring. I'll learn trade. I'll learn pharmacy. I'll learn everything. Because, this summer period, I want to learn every skill there is possible. Make sure that you are doing it one after the other. I'm sure you don't want to be Miriam when she was in SS2 that did not go for the scholarship program she was supposed to go for because her friend said so that she's not going. So you want to be careful with the things you do and make sure that your voice matters. All right. So next up, we're going to be having the Kids Sports Fiesta. Yeah, that's where we talk about different kind of sports that you can get yourself involved in. I mean, last week we talked about sepak takraw, as Malay Thailand. it's a volleyball that has to do that is being played with every other part of your body aside from your hands. So today I have something interesting for you. Of course, you know now it's Mariam. So yeah, I have something interesting for you too. Interesting sports that you can listen to, and I want you to call me. The lines are still open. I want you to call me, tell me the sports you are interested in doing, the ones you say that, okay, I think I'm going to be getting into this. Because I mean, you want to keep fit, you don't want to resume the session and be looking unfit. Yeah, so call me on 020-122-63350, and our WhatsApp number is 090-7328-8728, and the other line you can call us is 090-1808-811. Be sure to call me, and I'm gonna be right back. Do not touch that dial, all right? Do not touch that dial. And this is Simi, smile for me.

0: 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Champions from Port Harcourt, Lagos and Abuja will converge in one location and one champion will emerge. It's the Tournament of Champions. Are you ready?
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1: You can pack your bags and start skipping town. Hang up that hat when the show shuts down. 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

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And do not forget, you are still listening to Mariam. Mariam. All right. So it's 7 minutes after 10 in the studio, and we are about to begin the Kids Pod Fiesta. Right, so the Kids Pod Fiesta, where we bring to you interesting kind of games that you can get yourself involved in. Games that are interesting, aside from the ones that we already know, the ones that are interesting that you can get yourself into. Last week we talked about sepak takraw, that is a kind of volleyball that you can play with every part of your body but without your end. So today we have something quite similar to that. Only that this one is even more fun. You want to know? It's a kind of game where you play on a trampoline. You know, those kind of big trampoline stuff that is being... those ones that you can bounce on, all those bouncing castle kind of thing, yeah? Yeah, something like that. It is being played on it. It's some kind of volleyball. It has to do with the volleyball skills, the football skills. Music is being played, and you are playing it on a trampoline. Can you imagine? That's some sort of interesting kind of game. Yeah, that is what we're going to be discussing today. And what is it called? It is called the bossa ball. When I say the bossa ball, that's a kind of it's a kind of volleyball whereby you play on a trampoline, you use your football skills, your volleyball skills. There's a DJ there that dance, that plays rather well. You know, it's a kind of sport you can... It helps with your cardio while you're dancing. It helps. You're going to be jumping to pass the ball back to the opponent. Don't worry. I have a lot of gist for you about this game. Just make sure that you are stayed glued to that your radio set. Because, I've gone far and wide to make a lot of research for you about games that you can get yourself involved in. And considering the fact that this is summer, starting for some persons, and some are about to start for some other persons that are still writing their exam. So you want to get yourself involved in some kind of game that's going to help you keep fit so you can look nice and refreshed by the time the next session began. So stay glued to that your radio set. I am here for you. I'm not going anywhere, at least not yet. I am here for you. All right, so this is Unstoppable by Sia. I'm going to be giving you a lot of gist about the bossa ball. Yeah.

Welcome back, Rangers. This is the 101.7 Kids FM Abuja, your number one family fun radio station, and you are still listening to Mariam. Yeah, I'm still the one here. So I was telling you about basketball. It's a kind of volleyball that has to do with a lot of skills. You're going to be putting in a lot of skills. But the question is, what is basketball? It is a team sport that mixes volleyball, soccer, gymnastics, and music on an inflatable court, with trampolines. You know, I watched a video where the players are playing the basketball, and I was just laughing because it is going to be an interesting game for you to get into. Because, oh man, those guys were playing it on a beach or a sandy place, so it's giving this vibe of outside kind of game, and you are jumping to pass the volleyball to the other side. Make sure it doesn't drop. Of course, it is a volleyball, kind of volleyball, that does not have to drop, that should not drop on your own side of the court. So it's an interesting game, I promise you. It's an interesting game. And I think I am definitely going to try it out one of these days. All right. So the players use their feet, head, chest, and shoulders to hit the ball all over the net. Oh, hands are not allowed. It is more like sepak takraw as well. Your hands are not allowed. But the difference between this and the sepak takraw is that it is not being played on a trampoline. The sepak takraw is not being played on a trampoline. And this one isn't played on a trampoline. Before I go further, I want you to call me. Have you heard of this game before? And if you have, or if you've not, tell me, would you like to get involved in this game? The lines to call is 020-122-63350. And the WhatsApp number is 090-73-28-8728. And the other line is 090-18-08-9811. I called it calmly, so you will not give me the excuse of, I did not hear you when you were calling it. So I called it very calm. If you want me to go over it again, I'm going to go 020-122-63350. WhatsApp number is 090-73-28-8728. And the last line is 090-18-08-9811. The calling lines are open. Let me know, have you heard of this game before? If yes or no, or not, would you like to get involved in this game? Just let me know. So I was thinking about the basketball and the ways that it is being played. You can use your feet, your head, your chest and shoulders, but make sure you are not using your hand. But the goal of this, the purpose of this game is to make sure that you score points by making the ball land on the other person's court while vibing to music. I think the vibing to the music is the highlight of it. I mean, you are playing a game, serious game, where you are aiming to win over the other person there, and you are still vibing to music like it's all fun and joke and everything. I think I'm going to be liking this kind of game. I'm going to definitely get involved in it. So where is this kind of game, where is it originated from? It originated from Spain by Philip Ickmans in 2005. It seemed like a very growing kind of game, because it is just established in 2005, and the name was from Bossa Nova. It's a Brazilian music. It has Spain origin and has Brazilian music in it. Fairs. It's giving the vibe of sepak takraw that we discussed last week. You know, it is Malaysia. The name was coined from Malaysia and Thailand language. So yeah, that is the vibe is giving. So the basic rule of the game is you play music, you serve the ball, use max 5 touches. You touch the ball like at least 5 times. Score when it drops on the other person's opponent, on the other person's court. It's not so much of a thing. You dance to the music while it is being played. You serve the ball and you score points when it drops on the other person's court. No stress, nothing. Just vibe, dance, have the most fun you can while exercising your body, while giving your body the refreshment it needs. So the team with the most points wins. Do not forget, hands are not allowed. But the special rule is the attacker bounces on the trampoline to spike the ball. You know, trampoline, when you bounce on it, it kind of like bounces you back.
So before you attack the ball, before you touch the ball, you have to jump. So the trampoline bounces you back up. This game is giving a vibe I want to, especially being played on a beach side of, you know, the beach side, while some people are in the water swimming, you are there dancing, jumping, and trying to kick the ball to score points over the other person's court. It's giving me this vibe of Alasa, you should try it. Mariam, you should try one of these days. But what do you think? Do you think I'm not going to get myself injured? But whichever one. But still call me. I want to know. I want to hear you. Would you like to play this game? Would you be interested in playing? Let me know. And while you are thinking of... Oh, no, you shouldn't even be thinking about it. Just let me know, yeah? Let me know. This is the greatest by Sia. See ya, of course. I think I'm liking her these days.

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The phone lines are still open. 020-122-6330. WhatsApp number 090-7328-8728. And the other line is 090-1808-9811. Welcome back, Rangers. You're still listening to the Sunny Thorpe Show, and we are talking about Bossaball on the segment called the Kids Sport Fiesta. Now, I was talking about Bossaball. Have you ever heard of it? Based on my explanation so far, would you like to participate in this kind of game? I mean, it has to do with music and every other thing. So, would you like to participate in this game? I want to know. Because if you ask me, I've said it several times, I think I would want to. It sounds like an amazing game you would want to like do and enjoy yourself. So, yeah, Bossaball. What are the basic rules you need to know? Like, as a player, as a starter, as a beginner, what are the things you need to know before you get yourself involved in this game? The first step is get used to the inflatable courts plus the trampoline. Balance is everything. You know, the thing is doing bounce back. You jump on it, it bounces you back. You jump on it, it bounces you back. So you want to learn to balance yourself. You want to get used to it and balance yourself on the trampoline. And then other thing, the next thing is learn to control the ball with feet, chest, and your head. You know, when you're playing football, I mean, I know a lot of us know about football. When you're playing football, you want to head, you know, they call it header. So you want to know how to be able to do that, balance yourself, and be ready to kick or to hit the ball with your chest. You know, you chest it, or with your feet, or with your head. The third thing is to practice the attack zone. Time your jumping on the trampoline to strike. You know, if your opponent brings the ball to you, you have to time the how long it's going to take for the ball to get to your own court, so you can get yourself prepared to kick the ball back to the opponent, so you can score a goal. The next one is work with the referee who controls the music, plus it gives you benefit points or bonus points for your style. There's a referee. The referee is called Samba referee. Like the normal referee we have in every other kind of game, like football, this referee here is called Samba referee, who controls the music and gives you bonus points for your style. Wait, you're going to consider my style, the style in which I used to jump the... Oh, but don't worry, we're going to do it in this game. Definitely, we're going to try it. And the last but not the least is stay energetic and have fun. The point here is to have fun. That's the goal. Have fun, stay energetic, and express matters as much as skills. Your expression, it matters as much as your skill. Bossaball rewards creativity plus teamwork more than just strength. You know, if you're on that trampoline, it is not just you. Every other person in your team are there too. And kind of, you know, it is like you standing on the bed. Let me use a bed for you as an example. You're standing on the bed with your sibling. You know, the bed goes down in with your weight, like it presses down with your weight, and your sibling is standing next to you. The weight is there. So the person that has the most weight wants to make the other person unstable. If you get what I mean, like you're going to want to like fall because the bed is pressed lower on the other person's point. So you need to learn to have team spirit. Your team needs to know that, okay, this is how you stand here, so as to avoid commotions in the game. All right, so there are major baseball tournaments. We have the Baseball World Cup. Wait, Baseball World Cup? Yes, you heard me right. There's the Baseball World Cup, there's the Baseball European Champions League, there is the International Tour, and beach festivals and exhibition worldwide. Beach festival. I mentioned this beach because it's so amazing to have this kind of game on the beach. I mean, it's giving breeze, fresh air. And you're having the most fun you can have. And to top it all, do you know that there is baseball in Nigeria? Yes. You don't mean it? I mean.

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If the alphabets could give advice, letter H might say, hug trees, hug friends, and hug your couch, because obviously it's been there for you.

If the alphabets could give advice, E might say, eat pizza for breakfast, lunch, and dinner. Don't worry, we won't judge.

0: Rangers, don't forget, you're still listening to 101.7 Kids FM Abuja, your number one family fun radio station. And this is the Sunny Fun Fact. Don't worry, you're still listening to Mariam. Mariam. All right, I have one last fun fact for you today, and I'm very certain you're going to be surprised. Jellyfish can be immortal. I said that, and I'm going to say it again. Jellyfish can be immortal. They have a reverse aging technique. Once they're growing old, they can reverse their age and start all over again. So they can live as long as they want, unless something eats them. So jellyfish can be immortal. Do you want to be a jellyfish? Well, I don't know. But for me, I don't want to be a jellyfish, because life is as interesting as it is if there is an idea of leaving the world to it. So not that I want to live now, definitely not. But I don't want to be a jellyfish whichever way. Oh, Rangers, I'm sorry to break it to you, but we are getting so close to the end of the show today. I mean, there's been an amazing show so far, starting with the Teens Chronicles, where we talk about self-discovery. You should discover yourself, do things that you want to do, that comes from your own will, not because someone says something or not because someone advises you against your own will. Do something that you want to do, because that alone, that is how you can be yourself. Living the Teens Chronicle, we went into the Kids Sports Fiesta, where we talked about Bossa Ball. It's a kind of volleyball, again, that you play on trampoline with your body, your chest, your head, your leg, but without your hands. You play with music vibes and everything. And to round it all up, we're talking about the fun fact on the Sunny Fun Fact segment, and it has been amazing so far. Honestly, I want to give kudos to you, Rangers. Thank you so much for staying tuned today and listening from 9 in the morning to almost 12 in the afternoon. Thank you so much. Shout out to Benny. Shout out to Miracle, Anesthesia, Moses, everybody that has called today and given their contribution. Thank you to you. Thank you so much. And do not forget to always listen to Kids FM 101.7, because we have amazing things for you. And the moment I leave here, there's somebody in the studio, an amazing person, and you've heard the person's voice before. You're going to hear it again. Hi, Vivi.
1: I'm good.
0: How are you doing? Of course, I've acted that before. So what are we to expect?
1: Oh, we expect everything. It's sport, of course, and sport is, has always been interesting. You know, oh, when really? It comes to entertainment, when it comes to learning, you find it here at Sports Scoop, right here on 101.7 FM.
0: And there you have it. Yes. You have no reason to leave your radio sets. Always stay tuned, because we have amazing shows lined up for you. And that'll be all for me today. That's all I have to give you today. And we are going to meet tomorrow, next week rather, same time, same station. Till then, stay tuned.

If the alphabets could give advice, G might say, giggle often, gaze at memes, and grow your own beard. Well, if that's your thing.

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give advice. Letter H might say, hug trees, hug friends, and hug your couch, because obviously it's been there for you.

Good afternoon, because time check, 2-3 minutes after 12. And if you know, and if you've been listening so far, it's time for Spot Scoop on 101.7 FM, your family phone loving radio station in Abuja, and Ohio, Mier rather, to bring you every update, every highlight on sports throughout the week. And if you heard the song I just played before I came on here, you would know that I am repping our African countries. And if you've been following the World Cup, you know that the 10 African countries that went to the World Cup have done as well. Though we have no African countries again in the World Cup, which is quite sad. But we need to actually acknowledge what they've done so far. They've been good, they've been wonderful. They came in, they scored, they conquered. We had an African country get into the quarterfinals, even though they could not make it all through to the semi-final. And those that were sad, but if you watch the game, you would know that they played to the T, they played to the last, and they showed themselves, they put themselves on the mark, they put themselves on the world, because we showed them that we are African. We had 48 countries going into the World Cup, and we had 10 coming from Africa. That is not an easy feat. If you know, you know. Yes, we had the likes of Senegal, we had South Africa, we had Ghana, we had DR Congo, we had Cape Verde, we had Morocco, we had Senegal, we had Ivory Coast, and I can't just mention all of them because of time, but shout out to every country, to every African country that made it into the World Cup, that made it into the group stages, that made it into the knockout stages, that made it to the round of 16, all through to the quarterfinals. They did so well, so well, and we are proud of them. Though, we've seen in this World Cup that there's a moment to be happy, there's a moment to be sad. We saw champions, we saw the underdogs, and then we saw in the knockout round where we get to separate the dreamers from the contenders. And then we saw Africa rise up and fought, even with teams that we thought that can never be beaten. But Africa showed them that when we are here, you expect something different. You expect nothing less but the best. And that was what we got. And the World Cup is soon going to be wrapping up. We've seen that we are advancing into the semi-finals. We've seen different quarter-finals matches. We saw Morocco versus France on Friday and then on Thursday. And then we saw Switzerland. Pardon me. We saw Belgium versus Spain. Yes. On yesterday evening by 8 p.m. And the match promised a lot. And it gave a lot. It gave everything it promised. And it was nice. And oh my God, but I wanted Belgium to win. It just didn't happen that way. It just didn't happen. But shout out to Getafe. He did so well in that match, giving them their only goal for that match. And you see that header was a nice one. It was a nice one, but we saw the likes of Lamine Yamal, we saw the likes of Martinez, we saw the likes of Pedri. Now they played so well. And we also saw that the keeper of Belgium actually went into an injury. But that match, nonetheless, was interesting. And I shouldn't give you all the highlights right now because I'll be going for a little break right now. But just a little sneak peek into what I'm about to go into when I come back. We're going to be talking about the World Cup. We're going to be talking about football. We're going to be talking about transfer news. We're going to be talking about basketball, tennis, the FA Cup and finals that is about to come up, which we have whoever actually wins on the men's team get to go and also be a part of the CAF championship that is about to come up in Africa. And we know that's a big one for whichever teams come out at the top in that. And if you've been following the Wimbledon championship, the tennis championship, you know that they're advancing already into the finals. But if you watch the semifinals, you know that it was a game. It was like a toast-up for the best. We saw veterans, we saw debutants, and we saw that no one was leaving anything for the other. But it was interesting. But now, let me go out to go get ready, to go put these things together for you and bring it. And I will not be leaving you alone, of course. I'll be leaving you with Dreamers by John Cook. Do stay tuned, because this is still your family fun-loving radio station 101.7 Abuja.

0: Safer. Welcome back to 101.7 FM, Kids FM, right here in Abuja. And it's a lovely weekend. I don't know what you're doing for this weekend, but right here I'm in the studio. I'm excited to take you on this particular ride all the way from 12 p.m. to 3 p.m. And you know what this show is all about. We have Sports Scoop coming off on the hour of 12 to also the hour of 2. And then from the hour of 2, we have Think Tank coming up, where we get to think. I'm going to tank. I hope you get that. And then Think Tank, just the name alone speaks a lot. The name alone says everything. We talk, we have conversations, we have debate, and then we talk about topics that needs to be talked about by teenagers, by parents, listening in, brothers, sisters, friends. You're all invited to Think Tank and also on Sport Scoop. So I am Vivi, of course. Before I go into anything, I need to say that I am Vivi, and some people, I also like to call myself the walking victory. You know, if you hear Vivi, you'll be thinking it's Vivian. It's not Vivian, it's Victory. The walking victory, because I'm always victorious. So, to go back into the deal for today. And to start with, of course, you know what I'm going to start with. I'm definitely going to start with the World Cup. And the World Cup has been wonderful so far. Football has been the rage. Yes, it has been the topic. That's been the trend. It has been everything we've been talking about. Football has been exciting, has been good. And oh God, it has brought out every emotion we have in ourselves. And I know, listening to me, I have fans who are fans of Morocco, people that wanted Morocco to win, people that wanted Belgium to stay up to the time of the semi-finals. And we all had our hearts broken, sadly. So sad. But there are still other teams in this World Cup that needs to be looked at for. And I've said before, we saw France taking the win against Morocco in the quarterfinals and advancing into the semi-finals. Was that surprising? I'm asking you, was that surprising? Call in and let me know if you think it's surprising. But I did not think it's surprising though, because I think it was expected. France is a wonderful country that has been aiming for the World Cup for a couple times now. I think for the past 2 World Cups, they got to either the semi-finals or the finals. And they don't end up winning. But I think this time they came in with the focus that they're actually going to take the win. And we're expecting to see that from them. And sadly, our last African country in the World Cup, it's so sad to see them go, but it's the game. The game got to go on. And no, they said that the show must go on by Queen. If you heard that song, you know what I'm saying. But sadly, we had to see them go. But there are other games. We also saw Spain versus Belgium yesterday. And that game was kind of sad. So sad for me, because I wanted Belgium to win. Not because I had anything against Spain, but because Belgium has not been that good. But they've been trying the best and they've been doing so well. And looking at Spain also, Spain has had a considerable, you know, amount of goals and some considerable amount of wins in this World Cup so far. But I would have actually wanted Belgium to take the win and head into the semi-finals, because they've been vying for this for a very, very long time. But sadly, we could not see them do that. And yesterday, I talked about the games we had between Spain and Belgium. But today, we're going to be having Norway against England by 10 p.m. today. So if your faith is England, you can tune in by 10 p.m. to actually watch this particular game, this particular show, because it proves to be interesting, it proves to be good. And tomorrow, of course, tomorrow, we have Argentina coming again, playing against Switzerland. And this is going to wrap up the quarterfinals. I'm going to see the beginning of the semi-finals taking off. And sadly, we're going to be wrapping up the World Cup soon and moving into other sports activities. And we know we're going to have the season is going to start again for Premier League, Champions League, and you know, the different leagues that we've had before the World Cup came in, and you know, shoots everybody up. No matter what World Cup is there, you will know that it's something very, very interesting. Colin, I would like you to call in or let me know what game so far, either in the round of 16 or in the quarterfinals, that has been your best game so far in World Cup. And the semi-finals, we already have just one fixtures yet for the semi-finals, and that is France going playing Spain in the semi-finals, which is meant to take off on Tuesday next week. That's by 8 p.m. and that proves to be something very interesting, something you would want to watch, because for me, I am going to watch the match. And most people say, oh, Spain might have a chance to play France, but let's see, because this World Cup has been one of the most interesting World Cup we've had so far. And the teams we have here, we have Argentina, we have Switzerland, we have Norway. I keep calling out Norway because we saw how Norway performed during the round of 16 against Brazil. That was a massacre right there on the pitch. But it was so much interesting. But then you can call in and let me know, as I've said, which of these games in the round of 16 and the quarterfinals has been your best yet. And what do you think of the World Cup so far? Is your faith still in the World Cup? Are they out? How do you feel about it? And the numbers to call her, 020-122-63350. And you can also call us and send us a message on WhatsApp on 090-732-8872-8. And another number to call is 090-1808-08-9811. Let me call it again. 090-1808-9811. Oh, can I pick this call before we go on this break? Let's try and pick this particular call.
1: Okay.
0: Hello. Good afternoon, my dear.
1: Good afternoon.
0: How are you doing this lovely weekend?
1: Fine, thank you.
0: Yeah, so the World Cup has been going on. Do you still have your fave in the World Cup, or do you have a fave in the World Cup?
1: Soda Pop.
0: Your fave in the World Cup? My dear.
1: Soda Pop. Hello.
0: Hello. What's your name?
1: I said Soda Pop.
0: Oh, I can't get that. Hello.
1: I said Soda Pop.
0: You want me to play Soda Pop for you?
1: Yeah.
0: Oh, okay. But this is not the time to call in for a music request yet. But I'll try and play that song for you, because you are my first caller today. But we're talking about the World Cup, we're talking about different games, you know, we're talking about sports. So stay tuned and let's talk about sports, yeah? But I'm going to play that song for you for the next time. Is that okay?
1: Okay.
0: Yeah.
1: Okay.
0: Thank you, my darling. Bye.
1: Thanks. Bye.
0: Bye. All right. We're going to be going on a short break right now, and I'm leaving you with Azizam by Ed Sheeran. Do stay tuned.

0: the nation's most brilliant young minds gear up for the National Secondary School Debate Tournament. It's the season finale of the I Beg to Differ Secondary Schools Debate Tournament Season 9. 10th of August at 3 p.m. Lagos, Abuja and Port Harcourt will come alive. Champions from Abuja, Port Harcourt and Lagos will go shoulder to shoulder for the crown of the Champion of Champions. 16 secondary schools, 3 daily debates, 4 weeks of intense matchups. Who will be the Champion of Champions of the I Beg to Differ Season 9? The final lap of the journey begins August 10 at 3 p.m. For sponsorship inquiries, email info@nigeriainfo.fm or ibegtodifferatnigeriainfo.fm. I Beg to Differ, the Tournament of Champions.
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2: 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Don't miss out on all the exciting games and awesome shows we've got just for you. Let's have fun!

still in the spirit of sports, still in the spirit of the World Cup, of the tennis tournament happening in Wimbledon, and every sporting activity. We have the FA Cup Championship, the finals coming up soon, and it has been a long time coming. It is happening today here in the Stephen Keshi Stadium in Port Harcourt, and it promises to be one never seen before, one that promises to be wonderful. And this stage is set for Nigeria's biggest domestic football final. The 2026 President Federation Cup reaches its grand finale on this Saturday, today, July 11th, 2026, at the Stephen Keshi Stadium in Asaba, Delta State. And the women's final features here are Atlant Queens versus Nasero Amazons, while we have Ikorodu City takes on Ekanemi Warriors in the men's final stage. Do you love football? Do you watch football? If you don't watch Nigerian football, then you've not watched football. I'll tell you that. It's my first time watching a Nigerian football, you know, our local football right here in Nigeria, the NPFL. We have the WNPFL too, that's a women's own team Premier League. And then we have the FA Cup. We have different games, and we have, right in the, with the NPFL, we have the NNL, we have the NHL Hall. It's wonderful. You should try it out. If you're a young person who loves football, I'll say a place to start is to start by watching Nigerian football, or by competing, striving to be among these teams. They create this ground and they create this place for you to take off in your career. And the Sporting Federation so far has been good, has been including students, and they've been doing so well so far. And the FA Cup, that is the President Federation Cup, is coming up soon. It's coming up today, July 11, 2026. So you can tune in to watch it on the different station. I think it's to be heard on AIT also. Yes, you should check it out. It's to be heard there also. And we have the women's final fixtures. No, I've said before, but I like to say it again. It is the Heartland Queens and Nasarawa Amazons. While we have Ikorodu City, you know, taking up Ekanemi Warriors in the men's final. But for me, not to make any prediction before we know that the match is about to take off right there in the Stephen Keshi Stadium, I'll say I'm in the back of Ikorodu City. What do you think about it? You might not know these two things, but Ikorodu City has been so good so far. They've been so good. They have tried their best. They wanted to be among the top three teams that actually go, the top four teams. That's, if you finish at the top three team in the NPFL, you get to have an automatic ticket to actually be among the teams that get to play in the CAF Championship. But they could not make it at that point. They could not make it. I shouldn't mention names for now, but we saw Rangers. We saw the Rivers Rangers. We saw the Enugu players also, you know, being among the top three, and Ikorodu City could not make it, which was quite sad. But seeing them still being among the top, I mean the finals, the teams being in the finals for the FA Cup, and this still gives them a chance to actually be among the teams, the top four teams, to play in the CAF Championships coming up soon. I hope they do well. And going into other sporting activities, as I like to say, we have the tennis tournament going on. The tennis Wimbledon tournament going on. And then we saw veterans, we saw debutants, and we saw how veterans were beating at the early stage, talking about Serena Williams. She's been a wonderful player so far in the whole career in tennis. But coming back after a long break, I think that really showed in the way she played at the first match. We actually cemented a journey in that particular tournament, 2026. We saw her living at such a early stage, which was not expected at all. But we saw that happen, sadly. But moving on, we've had the different games at the semi-final stages, and we are now in the final stages of the whole England Lawn Tennis Club. And on the men's side, top stars like

his career. And when it comes to the Premier League, when it comes to the Champions League, not only the game is interesting, it's also the transfers we get to see, the transfers we get to talk about, the different transfers that happen. And still on Barcelona, we have Barcelona agreeing to a deal to sign still on Karim Adeyemi. And now for a whopping 22 million euro plus 7 million euro headhunts based on title winning and also appearances. And Adeyemi only wanted backer. And we signed a life year deal in Bologna. And it's been seeing Adeyemi being signed into Barcelona, one of the biggest team in the Champions League and also for the La Liga team. It's a good one for the player's career. Yes. And moving on away from Barcelona and into other teams, we have Juventus and Paris Saint-Germain remains in talks for Randal Kolo Muani as Juve confirmed plans to improve their bid. And based on the player's home plight, he wants Juventus club-to-club talks continue for PSG decisions. This particular player wants to stay in Juventus. But sometimes when contracts end, the team either decides to keep the player within the team or they choose to transfer or loan the player out. And not just this, we've seen Garnacho. We've seen how Alejandro Garnacho could leave Chelsea. And AS Roma took info about no deal conditions days ago. And Chelsea only hoping to permanent move so far. And Roma won't proceed at these conditions, only in case of different formulas. We've seen Garnacho's performance in Chelsea. If you're Chelsea fans, you know Garnacho, and you know how good Garnacho has been and how he played when he was in Man United. Not that well, they didn't leave on good footing. But this is Randal Kolo transfer news for the day. And not just this, Garnacho has been wonderful, Garnacho has been good, but a team like Chelsea have decided that they don't want Garnacho to go on a loan for a while. That would either be a full-time transfer or they either loan him out. Now, is he going to go out for a full-time transfer? And what do you, as a fan of Chelsea, what do you want? Do you want Garnacho to go out on a loan or do you want him to go on a full-time transfer to Roma? And there you have it. That's the little we can take for the highlights on the different transfer news we've had so far. And we'll kick off the next part of the kickoff segment while I'm back from this short break, which comes by 1:30. Do stay tuned. It's been fun talking about transfers with you. Do stay tuned.

0: yes, lightning like a thunder. This is the second part of the kickoff segment. And on this particular segment, we talk about the player of the week and the goal of the week. And it's been good. We've seen different teams. I'm sure you'll be wondering, who will I pick as the player of the week? The player of the week should be someone phenomenal. Should be not like every other player, not phenomenal, but someone distinct out of every other person, out of every other player we've had in football and even tennis. But I picked it. I looked at every performance and I picked our player of the week is, of course, it is Haaland. Haaland from Norway. Yes, Haaland gave a wonderful performance during the round of 16. We're not here in the studio now. The round of 16 went throughout the week, from the weekend into the week. And we saw Norway's performance against Brazil. Norway was the one who actually removed Brazil from the World Cup. And we saw how Norway played Brazil. And why I singled out Haaland as our player of the week is, I'm not supposed to say this, you know, he did so well. He manned the match with two goals. That match ended in a 2-0, and we had a goal coming from Haaland. And there's one thing around the Haaland, our player of the week, is that he plays like a beast. He plays like someone who wasn't playing for years, despite the fact that he's a very young player. He's a player that has been, he plays like a player that has been around for a very long time. I guess that is why he has to be my player of the week for this week. For the way he played, for the way he held everything down. And he is a team player also. And not only Haaland is my player of the week, also Lamine Yamal is my player of the week. And you'll be wondering why I pick Lamine Yamal being player of the week alongside Haaland. Being a player of the week or being a very good player doesn't only mean you get to score goals. But the fact that you get to create an avenue for a goal to happen, what we call assist when it comes to football. Now, with the amount of assists that Lamine Yamal has created in a match, if he's in that pitch, if he's in that game, you know he is there. And he has been good. He was wonderful throughout the match they've had. Even the match they had against Belgium, he did so well. He was there. He created chances. He created chances for his colleagues to play, to show themselves. And it was good, as he has always been. And it's been a wonderful, you know, a wonderful run for Lamine Yamal and Haaland, and how they've played so well. Two very young stars, Lamine Yamal younger than Haaland, but two very young stars that have pulled themselves down on the map and the world. And we have a caller right here. Hello, hello. Hello.
1: Good afternoon.
0: Good afternoon. What's your name and where are you calling from?
1: My name is Israel and I'm calling from Games Village.
0: Oh, Israel from Games Village. So Israel, we're talking about the player of the week being Haaland and Lamine Yamal. I don't know if you've been following the World Cup, but what do you think about these two that I have pointed out being the player of the week? I talked about Haaland and Lamine Yamal being the player of the week in the World Cup. And now they've played so well so far. What do you think about these two players, or who do you think should have been the player of the week for you?
1: Haaland.
0: Yes. You see? You're right. You're there. And why do you think Haaland should have been the player of the week?
1: Yeah, because he's a good player.
0: He is a good player.

0: What team do you think should win? Do you have a fave in the World Cup?
1: The country that I think will win is France.
0: France. Yes. I also like France. Sincerely. I understand what you're saying. Yes. France. Thank you for calling in, Israel.
1: Okay.
0: Yeah, thank you so much. Do have a lovely weekend.
1: Thank you. Now you too.
0: Yes. All right, and that's, you've heard it. Someone else also thinks Alan should be the player of the week, just as I've said. So, and also Lamine Yamal, most people will say that Martinez is, you know, being the one who scores most of the goals we've seen Spain score. But if you realize that who creates those assists, those underdogs that create assists also needs to be celebrated. And that is why I also picked Lamine Yamal alongside Alan being our player of the week. And before we go on a short break, I'll be bringing back to you, we're talking about the goal of the week alongside also the player of the week. And the goal of the week is going to be coming from a very special player. But let's go for a short break. While I'm back, I will bring our player of the week for you. And this is Coldplay.

0: favorite year here. Every teardrop is a waterfall. And I say I accept that because it is true. Every teardrop is a waterfall. We've seen joys, we've seen hope, we've seen tears shared by Cabo Verde, Japan, and every team that left the World Cup. None of them wanted to leave. But we know they have to be losers and they have to be winners. But every teardrop is a waterfall. It talks about the pain, the struggles, the achievements that these teams have made and cemented themselves as a team that is capable of being in the World Cup. And they're all capable. And going into the goal of the week, drum roll, going to the team of the goal of the week, I saw two wonderful goals coming from the quarterfinals in this game and also from the round of 16, of which we had Argentina playing in Egypt. But not to go into that one first, let's go into our first goal of the week. That would be Kylian Mbappe's goal in the quarterfinals game we had France and Morocco. And the goal that Mbappe actually scored was phenomenal, if you ask me. If you watch that match, that was a wonderful goal. We had over five defenders right in front of Kylian, and he was still able to net that goal. And I'll say that is why that would be the goal of the week. It was wonderful. It was phenomenal. We never expected it to be that good. And I wanted France to win. And when I saw that goal, I will tell you, I jumped for joy because it was good. And this is a highlight of the goal.
1: Toure.
0: That was it.
1: Simply irrepressible.
0: Simply irrepressible. As the commentator said, it was wonderful. Having five defenders right in front of you and still being able to net a goal in, oh, leave it. I say that this is one of the youngsters Asian the World Cup has ever seen, and it has been wonderful so far. I'm talking about moving on from Kylian's goal against Morocco at the quarterfinals. We're talking about our second goal for the week, which was the goal Fernandes actually scored, which cemented the whole game between Argentina and Egypt. And now we saw Argentina taking the win against Egypt. So, so sad. But that game, that goal was wonderful. And it was actually a goal scored at the last minute when we already have the extra time going on. People never expected the fact that Argentina could actually take up that game again, starting with Egypt taking on the lead with 2-0 and coming on to actually win with the 3-2 at the ending of it all. And I think that goal came on at 90 plus 4 minutes. It was phenomenal. And this is the highlight for that goal.
2: Racing back as fast as they can! Enzo Fernandez for Argentina!
0: Wonderful! That was interesting. Weren't you excited? Were you not excited? And I'll tell you, if you want to watch that match again, you can go ahead and turn in. You can watch it on any platform. Just go on and watch that match. And we also have the header by Romero, but we can't put that in because the Enzo Fernandez goal actually took it out. I was looking at the first goal by Romero before we saw Messi actually having a wonderful goal too. He actually hit the bar and then he went in again, which it's a sad bye for the Pharaohs. But that game was interesting and many Africans were sad to see Egypt go. We are rooting for Egypt, but it is what it is, as I always say. We saw them leave the World Cup, sadly, but they were there, they saw, they conquered, they went with their head held high. And that is what matters. Nothing else matters, to me especially. They came in, they played against a team like Argentina. They played with different other wonderful teams that they met there, and they did so well. We also saw Morocco. Morocco also sadly lost to France, which I also played the goal Kylian and scored against Morocco. And we have a lot of predictions that France is going to take the win again. It's going to go to the finals again, rather. And that we might actually see Argentina being in the finals also with France. But we want to see the repeat of the World Cup in 2022. We wouldn't want to see that again in the 2026 World Cup. I don't know. I don't want to see it. I don't want to see that happen again, having the two same team we had before. But apart that, put sentiment aside, if these two teams do meet again, who do we actually think will take the win in this particular edition of the 2026 World Cup? What do you think would actually take place? What do you think would actually happen? Are we going to see France losing it again at the finals? And are we going to see Argentina raising up the World Cup again and taking it back home? But I'll say that is too early to say. At least too early to specify. We still have Switzerland. We still have Norway. We still have England that are yet to play their quarterfinals match. We know that there might be a tipping of the cup and a tipping of the chances towards one side to the other side. Anything is possible when it comes to football. And that is why football is interesting, because it is interesting for me. And I'm looking forward to the finals of the World Cup. I hope you're also looking forward to the finals of the World Cup. And we have England playing Norway this evening at 10 p.m. So do tune in and watch. If you're a lover of Norway, of England, you can tune in to watch your fave take it out on the pitch. And it has been the second edition of, I say second edition, the second part of the segment of Kickoff. And right now, up next, we'll be going into Think Tank. Now, for today, Think Tank is going to be something different. The name already specified is Think Tank. What we get to think. We get to have conversations. We get to have debates. And all from the hour of 2 to the ultra to the hour of 3 p.m. Now, I want you to put on your thinking cap and get ready to have a wonderful conversation with me. Every opinion is accepted. Every opinion is valid. That is why it is called Think Tank. So you can call in and give your opinion about the topic. But when I come back on, I'll be giving you the topic. But for now, I want you to go put on your thinking cap. I want you to think about different things as teenagers, as students, as parents. What do you think should be? What do you think life should be in school? What do you think? How do you think we should interact with each other when we are in school? And everything as friends, as families, as siblings. And that is what Think Tank will cover for today. So do stay tuned. This is Azizam by Ed Sheeran. I'll be right back.

0: If the alphabets could give advice, V might say, vibe high, visualize victory.
1: That was legitness.
0: And vomit rainbows. Yeah. Just kidding. That's gross.

0: If the alphabet could give advice, E might say, eat pizza for breakfast, lunch, and dinner. Don't worry, we won't judge.
1: About to go down, and the I Beg to Differ student debate is taking a different turn. Are you ready? Because the 10th of August 2026, it won't contain us. So 16 of Nigeria's finest secondary school students are coming together to debate thrice every day for 4 weeks of fierce intellectual battle. I mean, it's time to witness brilliance, courage, history in the making. And you can be a part of this project. 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Champions from Port Harcourt, Lagos, and Abuja will converge in one location, and one champion will emerge. It's the Tournament of Champions. Are you ready?
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1: If the alphabets could give advice, letter H might say, hug trees, hug friends, and hug your couch, because obviously it's been there for you.

what do you want from life, from your school, from every achievement or every hard work you've put into things? What do you want? We hacks. What do you want? But you're welcome back to 101.7 FM, and it is time for Think Tank. Yes, Think Tank, my most exciting edition, or my most exciting time right here. And when it's Think Tank, you think about different things, but the topics come from different parts of life, different conversations you might have had before, something that might have happened to you before, and you might have contrary opinion to it. And maybe you think that no, people might think about it in a different kind of way, and you don't know that, you know, it can be different, it can be good. But I'll say that Think Tank today promises to be wonderful, you know, wonderful in that sense. But we're still on Think Tank, and let me introduce our topic for today. Our topic for today is going to be about bullying. Yes, bullying. And for bullying, you might think that, you know, bullying might be something different, or something that someone says, or the way someone hacked, or that bullying is only attributed to schools, or that bullying is only happens between friends, or bullying only happens between, you know, people that do not like each other. But that's where you might be wrong. Bullying can be different. Bullying comes in different shades, in different forms, even in forms we might not know. You might be bullying someone and you might not know about it. This might happen in schools, this might happen at home, this might happen anywhere on the street, when you're playing with your friend on the playground. You might have said something, done something, made a sound that might can be attributed to bullying. Now, let me explain what bullying is. Bullying is a continuous attitude or a continuous word that affects a person. Yes, that affects a person, and you might not know. Now we get to learn here together, we get to think here together. So I'd like you to call in and let me know what you think about bullying. What do you see as bullying? Or what do you think is bullying? Or at what point would you call a particular situation bullying? I want to hear from you. So the phone lines are open right now for you to call in, and the phone numbers to call is 020-122-63350, and you can send me your WhatsApp message on 090-732-88728, and the other number to call is 090-1808-9811. So back to our topic. It's a wonderful topic. It's something most people don't talk about, or something we never know could be. Yes, we think that bullying can only be something, or laughing at someone, eating someone, or using a particular word, you know, a particular word. But that is not what it is. Yes, it's not what it is. It goes beyond that. It has different shapes, as I've said before. Now, bullying can come in a certain kind of way. Bullying can happen in family, from parents also. And you might not know you're bullying the person. Bullying can come in a way of comparison. Now, I say that this particular topic is a topic that might bring about a little bit conflict, because we have people thinking about it in different kind of ways. Bullying can come in a kind of way in classism. When I say classism, I mean treating people based on the different things they have, based on their different lives. Now, bullying can also come in that way where we classify people into the middle class, the upper class, or the lower class. Now, that can happen within school and within a workplace. But now let's narrow it down back to the school. Now, if we treat people based on where they come from, what they have, or what their family have,
that can be stemmed as bullying. Now, I have asked before, at what point do you think it's bullying? Ask yourself, at what point do you think bullying starts? At what point do you think this person might feel offended by what you might be saying? It's a point and the time for us to think and make amends. At what do you see as bullying? Do you think bullying is just by the word you say, or by the action you take, or by a group of people or a group of girls where we see it on movies? Do you think that is what bullying is can only be? Or do you think bullying can also come from the teachers? And for teachers, bullying can come in the sense that you don't know you're bullying the person, but you might be bullying the person. That is why you need to watch. So, think. Before I come back with all the, if I elaborate on the different things I have highlighted down, I highlighted classism, I highlighted family, I highlighted comparison, and I highlighted words and actions. And when I come back, I'll be giving you an in-depth view into all this. But do stay tuned. This is Drowning by Words. I'll be right back.

0: the alphabets could give advice, V might say, vibe high, visualize victory.
1: That was legitness.
0: And vomit rainbows. Yeah. Just kidding. That's gross.

0: say,
1: but that's just life, baby. Well, is it just life? Do you think it's just life? I don't think so. But, well, we're back here on Think Tank and we're talking about bullying. And most people will say, it's just the way I talk. It's just the way I see things. Or that's the way I like to play with people. But do you know that sometimes what you see as playing with someone might not be a play to the person?
0: Yes.
1: It might not be play. It might be something serious. So I talked about classism. I talked about comparison by parents or by teachers while in school. And also we're talking about favoritism. Yes. Favoritism when it comes to teachers and students. Most times we think that is not bullying, but that is actually bullying. Favoring one person over the other can be a form of bullying. Comparing a child to the other one can be a form of bullying. And when I've said before, I said bullying is a constant, continual of a particular attitude, of a particular word, of a particular phrase. Now, bullying just don't start from one day. It's not just something that just starts all of a sudden. It has to have come up from a particular track up till it gets to the particular point. So what do you think people should do when it comes to bullying? How we see bullying, or when we see bullying coming up? And this topic is brought so that we can understand and notice when bullying is taking place right in front of us. Because I think the biggest part of the population always think bullying has to be physical. Has to be when somebody takes physical action or physical fisting. When people exchange fists to each other's faces or bodies, or a bigger person over a smaller person, people think that is what bullying has to be, and that alone. So I want to hear from you. What do you see as bullying? And when do you think, at what point will you target bullying? And going into another part of bullying, let's talk about those little words we used to describe people. Now, whenever I want to describe someone, we would say that short girl. Most people would say that short girl. Some people would say that tall girl, or that girl that is dark in complexion, or that girl that has a big lips, that girl that has a big nose, that boy that has a big ears, that boy that is not good in class. And just one word of you saying it, other people picks it up, and then you continue, and then you think that is just a mere, you know, a mere describing or a mere description of a person. But that goes beyond description at some point, because whatever you may be pointing out as a description might be something that person is insecure about. And that can be termed as bullying also. Yes. Surprising, right? But it can be termed as bullying. So whatever you do, whatever you say, or whatever comparison you think you might like to make or you find funny, sometimes might not just be funny to the person you are using it for. Or you call the person by the place they come from. Or you treat the person by the place they come from. And now bullying even goes way beyond just the classroom, just the family, just amongst friends. Now bullying can be in the society also. There is this thing we do where we have a particular set of people being and tending to actually stay away or detaching from a particular set of people in the community, telling them that, oh, these people, they are known for a particular way of life, they're not good, we have a caller, let's pick this call. Hello. Hello. Oh, we lost the call. Do call back. Because I'm right here to pick every call. I want to hear what you think about this particular topic. So as I was saying before, bullying can happen in the society. And how do we make people understand that bullying can happen in the society? It's by we, the teenagers, the toddlers just growing up, the parents who are shaping their children to become wonderful people in the society. Because the elderlies we have in a society right now are not the future of the society. Our teenagers are the future of the society. So what do we think about bullying? And how can we stop bullying or stem it? And how can we be there for people when they get bullied? We have another call. Hello, hello.
0: Hello.
1: Hello. Good afternoon.
0: Hello, good afternoon.
1: What's your name? Good afternoon, my love. Hello.
0: Hello.
1: Yeah, I can hear you. What's your name?
0: My name is Jacinta.
1: Can you come again? I didn't get that. Your name is what?
0: Jacinta.
1: Oh, Jacinta. Okay, Jacinta. So what do you think? Yes, Jacinta, right?
0: Jacinta.
1: Oh, okay. Okay, I got it now. Thank you. So we've been talking about bullying, right? Have you been following the conversation?
0: Well, in my own understanding.
1: Okay.
0: In my own understanding, actions meant to destroy one's reputation and relationship. For example, disgracing in public, spreading false rumors, and deliberately excluding victims from social situations can be termed as bullying.
1: Okay. Wow, that's a very wonderful point you have there. I think you understand the term bullying a lot. And do you know that bullying can also be done by teachers?
0: Yes.
1: Have you ever seen someone getting bullied before?
0: Yes.
1: Wow. And how was that person being bullied? What do you see that make you think that was bullying?
0: Actually, the sister was beating him in school.
1: Okay.
0: I was calling him all sorts of names, beating him and punching him. So wow. He had to go to report to the counselor.
1: Wow. And you know that, I think, oh my God, that is so good, because I just mentioned that sometimes we see some things and we think it's just discipline, but it goes way beyond discipline. She could have actually disciplined that child privately and not in front of his peers, and calling in names also is bullying. Yes. Thank you so much. Thank you so much for that. You have any other things to say?
0: No.
1: Okay. Thank you. Do stay tuned. I have more to tell you about it.
0: Okay, ma'am.
1: Yeah. Thank you. Bye. So you've heard that bullying can also be from teachers, and different ways that someone can actually get bullied. And we just have to be very, very careful by the words we say, by the things we do as educators. And berating a child in front of his peers, yes, is bullying. And using a verbal abuse at a child is bullying, and can also shape that child's mental health, how the child sees himself. So you have to be very careful with the things you do, the actions you take. What you term as discipline can go way beyond discipline for that child, and thereby shaping that child's life. So I still have a lot to tell you about bullying, but we have to go on a short break right now. But when we come back, we will be talking about the use of verbal description of people again, but in depth. How we talk to people, how we respond to them, it's very much important. So do stay tuned. I'll be back with much more exciting and insightful points on bullying. Do stay tuned.

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0: might say.
1: If the alphabet could give advice, letter J might say, just remember, jeans are optional, but please wear pants.
2: Pick up, get high, and try not to listen to every little fight. 'Cause neither one was right. I swore I'd never be like them.

get, the more that I see that a different responsibilities, the different things that happen in society, that happens in school, is also my responsibility to take on. Whenever I see injustice being played out, I also need to stand up and speak up for people, to speak up for my peers that cannot talk or may not be able to talk at that particular point. That is what getting older puts in my mind. That is the responsibilities you're supposed to have as a child growing up, transitioning into a different stage in your life. Now, going back to bullying. Bullying is something that is dynamic. Dynamic, and when I say dynamic in nature, is that it changes, it's different, it is so big that you might be doing it, but you just don't know that you're doing it. Did you know that posting an embarrassing picture or video of a person is bullying? Yes, it is bullying, especially if that person do not find it funny. If you do something and then you realize that the person is not finding it funny, you would know that that is not funny and that should be taken down immediately. That is why there are different things we might do, but they are not funny. They are bullying. And men's need to be taken. You need to watch out more. And do you know that body shaming someone is bullying? I think everyone is supposed to know this. Body shaming a person is bullying. And what is body shaming? Looking at a person's body and telling them, oh, you're too small. Oh, you're too short. Oh, you're too tall. Oh, your lips is big. That is body shaming, and that is bad, and that is bullying. Bullying can start from just a snicker or just a smile or laugh from one person, and then it gets taken on. Just by what you say, and then one person laughs. You say something about a person, and then another person laughs, and then everybody takes it up. Before you know, that becomes a track record. And then it keeps going, and that person feels insecure right from that day. So you see, bullying has loads and loads and loads of different perspectives. Yes. And so I've talked about the teacher to student bullying before, and we have public humiliation, and we have constant insult, we have favoritism, we have unfair punishment. You have embarrassing students in front of classmates, as our caller said. And you saw that Belinda actually said that a teacher was humiliating a student right in front of everyone. That is bullying. And that needs to be watched out. When you see a friend of yours, your classmate, or your friend being bullied, you should speak up. And bullying don't just happen between teacher, to students. We also have students to teacher bullying also. And that is disrespect. That is speaking to your teacher in a way that is unprofessional and uncalled for. Bantering words with your teacher when she's trying to instill in you some knowledge, that can be bullying. Pushing your teacher when you're walking there because you're bigger than the teacher, that is bullying. It might seem as something of play, something small, but something small becomes something big, and that is how it advances into something else. That is why bullying is different, it's dynamic. And we have bullying also amongst friends. Yes, bullying can happen amongst friends. But I want you to call in and let me know different type of bullying that you also think can be bullying, but many people see it as not bullying. So I want you to let me know. And the number to call her, 020-122-63350. And you can message me on WhatsApp on 090- 732-88728.
And the other number to call is 090-1808-9811. Now, going over to bullying amongst friends. And bullying can happen not among classmates and peers. Sometimes people call this cruise or teasing. Let me use the word they use these days, cruise. You actually focus on it, or you give it

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3: The nation's most brilliant young mind gear up for the National Secondary School Debate Tournament. 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Champions from Abuja, Port Harcourt and Lagos will go shoulder to shoulder for the crown of the Champion of Champions. 16 secondary schools, 3 daily debates, 4 weeks of intense matchups. Who will be the Champion of Champions of the I Beg to Differ Season 9? 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I Beg to Differ, the Tournament of Champions.
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Don't miss out on all the exciting games and awesome shows we've got just for you. 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

0: is about to go down, and the I Beg to Differ student debate is taking a different turn. Are you ready? Because the 10th of August 2026, it won't contain us. So 16 of Nigeria's finest secondary school students are coming together to debate thrice every day for 4 weeks of fierce intellectual battle. I mean, it's time to witness brilliance, courage, history in the making. 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

I like to dance with the water, the undertow and the waves. The water is mischievous, ha! I like how it misbehaves. The village may think I'm crazy or say that I drift too far. But once you know what you like, well, there you are. You are your father's daughter. Stubbornness and pride. Mind what he says, but remember, you may hear a voice inside. And if the voice starts to whisper,

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You're tuned in to Kids FM, where the fun never stops. 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

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You're tuned in to Kids FM, where the fun never stops. 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

the nation's most brilliant young mind gear up for the National Secondary School Debate Tournament. 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

0: neither are we.
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Enjoy games, awesome music, amazing stories, and all the latest scoops. We're here to keep you entertained. So stay tuned and let's play!

0: The nation's most brilliant young minds gear up for the National Secondary School Debate Tournament. It's the season finale of the I Beg to Differ Secondary Schools Debate Tournament Season 9. 10th of August at 3 p.m. Lagos, Abuja and Port Harcourt will come alive. Champions from Abuja, Port Harcourt and Lagos will go shoulder to shoulder for the crown of the Champion of Champions. 16 secondary schools, 3 daily debates, 4 weeks of intense matchups. Who will be the Champion of Champions of the I Beg to Differ Season 9? The final lap of the journey begins August 10 at 3 p.m. For sponsorship inquiries, email info@nigeriainfo.fm or ibegtodiffer@nigeriainfo.fm. I Beg to Differ, the Tournament of Champions.
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0: The nation's most brilliant young minds gear up for the National Secondary School Debate Tournament. It's the season finale of the I Beg to Differ Secondary Schools Debate Tournament Season 9. 10th of August at 3 p.m. Lagos, Abuja and Port Harcourt will come alive. Champions from Abuja, Port Harcourt and Lagos will go shoulder to shoulder for the crown of the Champion of Champions. 16 secondary schools, 3 daily debates, 4 weeks of intense matchups. Who will be the Champion of Champions of the I Beg to Differ Season 9? The final lap of the journey begins August 10 at 3 p.m. For sponsorship inquiries, email info@nigeriainfo.fm or ibegtodiffer@nigeriainfo.fm. I Beg to Differ, the Tournament of Champions.
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